continue with a song written by our friend and one of Brazil's greatest treasures, Ivan Lins. We're going to feature Mr. Peter Eldridge on this next song. You might know it. A lot of Brazilians know it. It's called Madalena. And in the middle, we know there are some singers out there. We'd like you to echo our calls, if you wouldn't mind. So sing with us on Madalena.